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0: 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So here's what went down.
1: 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We're going in 3, 2, 1. 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
1: 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Gwena Jean-Claude Van Damme, eh? Gwena Bruce Willis, eh?
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3: Want to hear Black Coffee's full interview and his advice to South African artists? 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
4: It's so important to know who you are first. 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You know? And for the longest time as Africans, we didn't. We were just like following other cultures, other trends. And, you know, so that's how I handle myself. If there's value, I will show up. So how do you make this sustainable, what you've done? How can people plug into your world and follow the moves that you've, you know, that you've taken? And I said to her, let's work on something then. On paper.
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0: for most people, tiredness is not a sleep problem. It's an energy production problem. And those are two completely different things. Wait 90 minutes after waking up before your first caffeinated coffee. Your adrenal system will thank you.
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1: It's around 10 degrees in Joburg. Good morning. I'm Noluthando Ngeno. Political parties have been on the campaign trail this weekend ahead of the November local government elections. Yesterday, Build One South Africa launched their manifesto. The party has offered to make public their coalition plans while aiming to clamp down on political interference in the state. BOSA leader Musi Maimane confirmed the party's almost 800 councillor candidates have been vetted.
2: Every single one of our candidates is someone we have vetted, someone who will be working and living in your community. And when we made out to say, let us make a call for professionals, we've ensured that they are qualified enough to serve you.
1: Meanwhile, the one-year-old Africa Maibuye movement plans to field more than 4,300 candidates across the country. Founder Floyd Shivambo was addressing a launch for its Gauteng candidates, where he confirmed plans to contest in the Western Cape.
3: We are going to announce one of the most powerful mayoral candidates in the city of Cape Town. The DA has been having no contest in Cape Town.
1: South Africans need at least 868 rand a month to eat enough to stay healthy. That's according to government's food poverty line. The Good Party has added its voice to calls for the social relief grant to be increased. This time, the party is quoting the Constitution, which states that everyone has a right to access social security, including those who are unable to support themselves. Quinton Nyadela reports.
4: The National Treasury last month argued in the Supreme Court of Appeal that expanding the SRD grant could cost up to 139 billion rand a year. This follows a ruling by the Gauteng High Court, which found the regulations governing the 370 rand SRD grant unconstitutional and invalid. That judgment sought to ease access to the grant, but the Good Party's Brett Herron says it should be increased to 1,000 rand a month through prudent financial management and without the need for new taxes or borrowing.
5: Paying the measly 370 rand a month is to condemn citizens to indignity and perpetual financial crisis and reaffirm the radically unequal structure of a society engineered under apartheid and never undone.
4: He says until South Africa experiences meaningful and sustainable economic growth, which creates jobs for the masses of unemployed people, a basic income grant would be a critical necessity. Quinton Mjala, Eyewitness News.
1: And lastly, Indonesia's main international airport has halted operations following a volcanic eruption. According to reports, the ash spewed from the Anak Krakatoa volcano earlier this morning. More than 22,000 passengers have been impacted by the suspension and more than 209 flights have been affected, in particular to and from Singapore. Other affected international routes include Doha and Sydney.
0: EWN Sport.
6: And in your sports, I am Bali Hlophe. Starting off with rugby, the Springboks produced a brilliant second half display to end a 29-24 test victory over New Zealand in Joburg last night and lead 2-1 in the format series. Now, deadlock at 12-all at halftime, the Springboks powered to a 12-point advantage in the second half before conceding a post-hooter try. And this is what coach Rassie Erasmus had to say.
7: No, it was epic and it was intense and both teams lost some vital players. We lost Cheslin, they lost Ardy, and it was a fierce battle in all departments. And well, yeah, I think the scoreboard at the end showed how close the game were. And yeah, we're just happy we won and now we're on the same flight and now we must try and go and replicate that.
6: Moving on to football, Orlando Pirates begin their CAF Champions League campaign this afternoon. Now the Buccaneers travel to Mauritius to face Live Waves in the first leg of the first round qualifiers. Now kickoff is at 1:30 in South African time, with the return leg scheduled for next week on Saturday at Orlando Stadium. Now Pirates will be looking to secure a positive result away from home ahead of the decisive second leg. And finally, in cricket, the Proteas are in action this afternoon, taking on Zimbabwe in the final leg of the Tri-T20 series in Windhoek. Now South Africa go into this decider on a 3-match winning run after losing their opening game to host Namibia. They've since beaten Zimbabwe twice and Namibia once to reach the final. Luandre Pretorius will be one to watch after smashing his maiden T20 international century for the Proteas recently over Namibia. Meanwhile, Zimbabwe come into the final having beaten Namibia by 5 wickets. That's it for now. I'm back again at 8.
1: Your Gauteng temps today are peaking at around 15 degrees. 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
10: 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Best belief. That's the moment I shine.
8: This is 947.
9: Yeah.
8: Music. Life.

0: 947, Meek Mill. Not Meek Mill. Wow, it's just Meek.
1: Ah.
0: Fabulous. What's wrong with you?
1: Jovic, they got you like this, ne?
0: Oh, my sister.
1: Aha.
0: I'm a joke to you. Am I a joke to you? Oh, man. What a day. What I have fought to even have some sound come out of my mouth. Yesterday, by the time I went to bed,
1: yeah,
0: I had no voice.
1: This is not how I know you had fun.
0: Yeah.
1: You look battered also.
0: Yeah. No.
1: I love it for you.
0: Thank you for saying I look battered.
1: No, you look great, but like, I know you had fun.
0: I had the most fun. I was doing everything to like heal myself before bed.
1: Yeah.
0: And everyone, there was a Joburg day from work. He was saying, why do you keep doing this to yourself every year? Why don't you take a day off? I was like, I don't know. I enjoy my show.
1: Oh, wow.
0: You know what I mean? But big thank you to everyone. Thank you, Joburg, for pulling through. Oh, the Joburg weather gods.
1: Oh, Nina.
0: 10 out of 10. I don't know what happened yesterday.
1: Yeah.
0: But 10 out of 10. We all kept saying, would it rain any moment now? And it did not. We had so much fun outside.
1: Mm-hmm.
0: Mikasa obviously bringing it. Kaspar Nyovest, Kabza De Small had my favorite set.
1: Lovely.
0: Loved it.
1: Yeah.
0: I actually think it was my first time seeing Kabza.
1: Really?
0: Yeah. And I was blown away.
1: Wow, okay.
0: Everyone, Lord Kiss, a lot of the artists hung out and chilled, and it was just a perfect day out.
1: Oh.
0: You know, my siblings were there, my cousin came all the way from Grahamstown. It was, oh.
1: My sister, your outfit, hey?
0: I was.
1: Your look.
0: I'm afraid I had my foot on a couple necks.
1: Yeah.
0: No, I felt so good. Everyone, you know when you're just like, everyone made sure that they are in their tip-top mood. Our hospitality guys, 10 out of 10. The food.
1: You know, if you say the food was great,
0: the food,
1: I believe it.
0: The lamb chops coming out the whole day.
1: Ooh.
0: Oh my gosh, everything.
1: Nando's?
0: I won't lie to you. Nando's.
1: Ah!
0: By the time I was trying to get the wings.
1: Gone. My sister, all 6,000 were gone.
0: My sister, my little sister and my little brother literally said, we're going to have to go into the crowd to get those promo girls. 10 out of 10 day. I won't lie to you. The lineup, everyone, but especially you, Joburg, you pulled through yesterday and it looked absolutely incredible. The artists were absolutely amazing. We do it again next year, I get.

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1: And so did you.
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0: Craig Lucas on 947 with Falling in Love. Brandy coming through with Full Moon, as well as Noah Can in there with, which one is it? The Great Divide. That's what it is. Listen, yesterday was amazing. Crocodile Creek Polo Club for 947 Joburg Day was honestly a 10 out of 10 day. I met Awa Ayanda, our current reigning champ of Spin the Wheel. And it was towards the end of the day as I was leaving, and he was like, "Hey, Mansoe." I was like, "Hey, how are you?" I'm thinking
1: it's just a person.
0: Another person that listens to the show.
1: Yes.
0: And he was like, "It's your Ayanda."
1: Aww.
0: Ayanda had won, he had bought two tickets. He had bought two tickets. Four tickets. He had bought four tickets.
1: To Joburg Day.
0: Yes.
1: Yeah.
0: And then he won four more. He's the one I said won a ticket for his uncle and aunt. And
1: yes.
0: That's the guy. So I was like, "Are you not working?" Because he's a driver. I was like, "Are you not working today? You should be driving us home." I was like, "Oh, babes, no work today." So yeah, it was really great. Got to see Ayanda. The weather, I mean, we had been worried as festival goers. You would know this. But thankfully, the rain stayed away and everything went off beautifully. So a massive thank you, like I said earlier, to everyone who came out, partied with us, and made Joburg Day in 2026 what it was. And of course, a huge thank you to our incredible sponsors that helped make all of it possible. Samsung as our tech partner, our mobile partner, GWM, XM, the hospitality they had was amazing. GoTime Bank, Disney Plus, Wall, Nando's, proudly South African, Nivea. Nivea kept people moisturized the entire time. You literally could go up to the Nivea stands and just get some cream.
1: Oh, that is so cool.
0: It
1: I've
0: was
1: never
0: amazing.
1: Heard of something like that happening.
0: Oh, ashy hands, where?
1: That was so cool.
0: Yeah. Coca-Cola and many, many more people that really made this happen. Some of the highlights from yesterday. And I mean, if you were there, you can also send me a voice note and let me know who you were there with. What was your favorite moment? What were some of your favorite highlights? 0663818609.
2: Hi, Joburg. My name is Footy. I'm from Boksburg. My highlight for today was Lock and Phil. To see them that grown is amazing.
0: They grow.
2: I remember Joburg Day 2009. They were young and now they are old men.
3: Hi, my name is Colleen and I am from Centurion. My highlight for the day was being here with my girls. Oh yeah, and catching the smoke.
4: Hi, I'm Asanda from Lone Hill.

0: please. Mikasa, what do I always say? The essential South African act.
1: Yeah.
0: They, classic.
1: Yeah.
0: They, oh, every time they are on that lineup,
1: mm-hmm.
0: you know that one, a lot of us come out because we actually really want to see them.
1: Yeah.
0: Because they always give you a great South African vibe. So yeah. What are some of your highlights if you were there yesterday? 0663818609. As you can tell, I don't have a voice. So maybe let me rest it now. 947.
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0: It's music from Tate McRae on 947 with You Broke Me First, coming through ahead of that Connell Cruz in with Damaged People. More music coming your way. Also some updates on some of our favorite artists and what they've been up to all around the world. New music came out. There's a new Miley Cyrus song. And I heard Zweli talk about it during the week. I went and I listened to it. We are on opposite ends of how we feel about that song. I'll tell you that. I'm happy with it. I'll tell you all about it when we come back. Kelebogile, how are you doing, darling?
1: Good, and yourself?
0: My friend, I want to know highlights of Joburg Day for you. Firstly, who were you there with?
1: I was there with my fiancé.
0: What time did you guys get
1: My baby.
0: There?
1: We got there at 7 o'clock. We were the first in line, number one.
0: 7 a.m.?
1: 7 a.m. we were there.
0: We're opening gates at 9, my sister.
1: It's fine, my sister. Any birds get the fattest worm.
0: And any birds get to pick the nice spot to sit.
1: Thank you. And we were right in front.
0: Okay. Favorite highlights. Favorite act?
1: Oh, Malume Be. Uncle Be. Malume, Malume. Malume.
0: That white bear. I think it was, yes. Wasn't he dancing with Matt?
1: He was.
0: Guys, my birthday is on the 6th of May. I'm just saying, I've seen people get that bay on their birthday, the mascots.
1: I will organize
0: I'm putting it,
1: for you.
0: It out there that I wouldn't be mad at the idea of seeing that mascot on my birthday. Okay, are we doing this again with you next year, Akir?
1: Definitely. I go every year. I don't miss it. Never.
0: My girl, let's
1: every
0: do a
1: Bluetooth year.
0: Virtual high five. Let's go. Yes.
1: God, yes, I received it.
0: Love that. Thank you so much. Enjoy your Sunday. Now today, ne? Today, ne? We're now staying in bed.
1: No, me, I'm at work, ma'am. My sister, I'm at work.
0: What a focus, baddie. What do you do?
1: I work at a reception at a bed.
0: Ah, you know what? Great work that you do. But also number two, it's great to know that I'm not the only person that was at Joburg Day yesterday that's at work right now. So you and I carrying the economy of the city, okay?
1: Yes.
0: Fabulous.
1: Yes, definitely.
0: Enjoy your day, my love. Bye.
1: You
0: highlights of yesterday. Oh, man.
2: She sounded like she really enjoyed herself.
0: Yeah. I will say, she definitely sounds way better than me.
2: Yeah, sure.
0: That I will.

I will just put it out there that she definitely sounds like, she had a day, but I had a day. Here's some good neighbors, 48 after 7, news and sports on the way.

0: Neighbours on 947 Superstar 50 after 7. Let's wrap this one up. I've been asking your highlights from Joburg Day yesterday. I did say earlier when I started the show that I officially met our Ayanda. Ayanda, how are you doing?
1: Good morning, Mantam. Good, how are you?
0: Oh, you've never sounded worse, my friend. We speak to you almost every weekend, and today I can feel the exhaustion in your voice.
1: Yeah, no. Today I was like, I'm not waking up, but I need to listen to the show.
0: Okay, let's quickly get through this, Ayanda, because you actually won 4 tickets on top of the 4 tickets you already had. Did your family enjoy themselves?
1: Yes, they did. And my aunt, she wanted to meet you, but by the time we met, she had already left with the kids.
0: Oh, man. So, I wish we had met earlier, because then I would have had a chance to meet her.
1: Yeah. But they definitely enjoyed themselves. And yeah, I think I also mentioned it was also like a second date thing for me.
0: Yes.
1: So that was cool too.
0: Yes. And I was like, by the way, I'm treating this as my second date. I'm here with someone that I'm currently kind of speaking to. So it was their second date. Did your date enjoy themselves?
1: Yes. They did. She thoroughly enjoyed herself. She loved all the performances.
0: Aww.
1: For me personally, I enjoyed Will Lindley. I nicknamed him Will Lindelani.
0: Will Lindelani was amazing. Ayanda, thank you so much, man. It was so amazing to finally meet you. Like I always say, you are Ayanda. There's certain people that you just like, this one is, he belongs to the show. And you too, my friend. It was amazing meeting you yesterday, okay?
1: Thank you, guys, and thank you for the awesome experience.
0: Fantastic. Are you working today?
1: No, I am not. Yeah. I need to heal.
0: Yeah, no, just sleep today, my friend. Thank you so much. That's our Ayanda. Got to meet him yesterday. 10 out of 10 human, man. And now I've got an idea. You know, the nice thing about Joburg Day as well, and we're saying this is Zweli, because Zweli was on stage and he spotted something and he said, "Aren't you Mbali?"
2: Oh,
0: we're literally
2: wow.
0: on stage. You get to experience people that you interact with on the show. Mm. And you get, because you get used to each other on the show. You know when Natasha in Centurion is calling. You know when Nicole in Bedford View is calling. Like, you get used to your people.
2: Yeah.
0: When our guy in Davidson, I forgot his name, but I know he's from Davidson. You get used to each other. And we were talking about it as well after we got off stage, after he spotted someone that listens to his show religiously.
2: Yeah.
0: And he said, "Aren't you in Bali?" But you could see in her face, she was like, "Oh my gosh, it is me."
2: Aww.
0: Right? And I was like, this is why I love Joburg Day. Mm. That's where once you go in the crowd or once you're on stage, you actually realize that I know my people.
2: Mm.
0: I know the people that listen to my show. And we have this day in September that sets aside for us to just razzle. And frolic and have a great time. And that's why you can't miss it next year. This heritage.
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5: You know, and for the longest time as Africans, we didn't. 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If there's value, I will show up. So how do you make this sustainable, what you've done? How can people plug into your world and follow the moves that you've, you know, that you've taken? And I said to her, let's work on something then, on paper.
7: Want to hear Black Coffee's full interview and his advice to South African artists? WhatsApp the words Black Coffee to 084-000-0947 and we'll send the link straight to your phone.
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0: go. He's celebrating 15 years of Mikasa, actually. And yesterday they proved it once again why they are the quintessential South African act. I always say they proved exactly why they've remained the crowd favorite. During their set, they gave us a little taste of what's coming next, teased a brand new song. They had pyros. It was just like 10 out of 10. Now, they haven't announced exactly when they'll be getting or will be getting that song. So you need to keep your eyes peeled on the socials because it sounds like something new is definitely going to be making its way soon from Mikasa. And they're not just keeping busy locally. They're taking their music to Europe now. They're heading off on a European tour from the 23rd of September with their first stop being in Ireland. Wow, I need to tell my best friend. She loves Mikasa and she lives in Dublin. So she needs to go check them out. And if you thought that was all, nope. Think again, earlier this year, they took fans to the sea with their friendship cruise, which is also coming back next year, traveling from Durban to Mozambique. I know it's happening at the beginning of the year, I think early in the year. That's when it's happening. Yes, the 5th to the 8th of February. So if you want your tickets, make sure you go to friendshipcruise.co.za and go hang out with Mikasa and some of your friends.
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2: It's around 12 degrees in Joburg. Good morning, I'm Noluthando Ngeno. President Cyril Ramaphosa is set to officiate the annual police commemoration today. The event at the Union Buildings honors police officers who lost their lives on the line of duty. Karinda Jagmahan reports.
3: Families and colleagues of police officers who died while on the front lines will gather at the SAPS Memorial Site today. 12 police officers who died between April last year and March this year will be honored. More recently, two anti-gang unit officers were killed while protecting civilians in Johannesburg's Reja Park last month. Meanwhile, police in the Western Cape have paid tribute to veteran Captain Zamani Mzaia. The 50-year-old was part of a tactical response deployment to investigate alleged political killings in Knysna. He was killed in a shootout with suspects 2 weeks ago. The presidency says the officers made the ultimate sacrifice in service to the people of South Africa. Karinda Jagmahan, Eyewitness News.
2: Gauteng police have welcomed the sentencing of a man convicted of murdering traffic warden Peter Eddy. Eddy was stabbed to death 2 years ago after conducting a routine search operation. One of the men he searched, Johannes Fourie, tracked Eddy to a tavern in Forgeville where he carried out the attack. Police spokesperson Dimakatso Nevuolwe confirmed yesterday that following extensive investigations, Fourie was sentenced to 15 years in jail.
4: This conviction sends a clear message that attacks on law enforcement officers and those who served to protect our communities will not go unpunished.
2: And an Egyptian TV presenter has been sentenced to death by hanging after being convicted of drugs charges. She's among 11 people who have been convicted of the same charges. According to reports, Sarah Khalifa was part of a criminal gang which imported ingredients used to make drugs with the intent of selling them. The 39-year-old is best known for her TV program, Mission Impossible, which dealt with crime issues. Her lawyers say they will appeal the death sentence.
1: EWN Sport.
5: And in your sports this hour, I'm Bali Hlophe. Starting off with tennis, Coco Gauff has advanced to the fourth round of the US Open after beating unseeded Christina Buxa in straight sets. Now, the American prevailed 6-3, 6-4 at Ash Stadium, recovering from an early deficit of 3-1 in the opening set to take control of the match. Now, Gauff will face a tougher test as she continues her bid for another deep run at Flushing Meadows.
6: Thing you can do is keep the same routines and try to prepare yourself the best way. But for me, it's like an unexplained feeling that some days you just step on the court and you feel like you're not going to lose. And I've had those experiences before, and every time I felt like that, I haven't lost. So it is a weird thing, and sometimes you just feel it from the warm-up. Sometimes you reach a point in the match where you just feel really good.
5: Moving on to football, Luka Modric will continue his international career with Croatia. Now, the veteran midfielder has confirmed he'll remain available for the national team and is set to be included in the squad for the upcoming UEFA Nations League matches. Modric, who turns 41 next week, has earned 202 caps for Croatia and will now work under new head coach Slaven Bilic. And finally, in Formula One, Oscar Piastri will start sixth at the Italian Grand Prix after being handed a three-place grid penalty for impeding Liam Lawson during qualifying at Monza. Now, Pierre Gasly starts at pole with George Russell alongside him in the front row. Ferrari's Charles Leclerc and Lewis Hamilton move up to third and fourth. That's it for now. I'm back again at 9.
2: Your Gauteng temps today are peaking at around 15 degrees. 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

For days like this. 947 Mornings with Mansway. 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

Mary J. Blige, this one, a classic. View Without You on 947. 16 after 8, loads of music still coming. Some Sishi, who was on stage yesterday. Zweli and I actually got to introduce him to come on stage. And the people were loving him. He sounds amazing. Bruno Mars also came in through with I Just Might and some Sam Fender. Right now, though, love him. It's Trezor, would never let me go on 947.

0: Sishi on 947, that one is Levity. 30 after 9, after 8 rather. Ooh, eyes already starting to give in. 30 after 8. Also, Mbali, who's in for Anthony, is also going to be ready with your sports at the top of the hour, as well as Nolutando with your news. Still got loads of music coming your way. A bit later, Alicia Cara, as well as some Lewis Capaldi.
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0: Alicia Cara, 947 Scott, you're beautiful. Ahead of that, Will Lindley, he was out at 947 Joburg Day yesterday. In fact, we spoke to, was it Gallibo who said, Will Lindley was his best, her best moment, yesterday. The one was Maybe and some Rihanna in with Rude Boy. More music coming your way.
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Selena Gomez on 947 in the dark. Music from Luis Capaldi in there, as well as some Disco Lines from Tinashe and Disco Lines with No Broke Boys. News and sports already on standby, but let's wrap it up with this double play. Some Tim ODV, also Troye Sivan coming up.

0: So then we're going to get into sports and news right now. But right now, eyewitness news. You know, every time I want to say eyewitness news, I always say eyewitness news news.
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1: It's around 12 degrees in Joburg. Good morning. I'm Noluthando Ngeno. Political parties have been on the campaign trail this weekend ahead of the November local government elections. Yesterday, Build One South Africa launched their manifesto. The party has offered to make public their coalition plans while aiming to clamp down on political interference in the state. BOSA leader Musi Maimane confirmed the party's almost 800 councillor candidates have been vetted.
3: Every single one of our candidates is someone we have vetted, someone who will be working and living in your community. And when we made out to say, let us make a call for professionals, we've ensured that they are qualified enough to serve you.
1: Meanwhile, the year-old Africa Maibuya movement plans to field more than 4,300 candidates across the country. Founder Floyd Shivambo was addressing a launch for his Gauteng candidates, where he confirmed plans to contest in the Western Cape.
4: We are going to announce one of the most powerful mayoral candidates in the city of Cape Town. The DA has been having no contest in Cape Town.
1: South Africans need at least 868 rand a month to eat enough to stay healthy. That's according to government's food poverty line. The Good Party has added its voice to calls for the social relief grant to be increased. This time, the party is quoting the Constitution, which states that everyone has a right to access social security, including those who are unable to support themselves. Quinton Mdiala reports.
5: The National Treasury last month argued in the Supreme Court of Appeal that expanding the SRD grant could cost up to 139 billion rand a year. This follows ruling by the Gauteng High Court, which found the regulations governing the 370 rand SRD grant unconstitutional and invalid. That judgment sought to ease access to the grant, but the Good Party's Brett Herron says it should be increased to 1,000 rand a month through prudent financial management and without the need for new taxes or borrowing.
6: Paying the measly 370 rand a month is to condemn citizens to indignity and perpetual financial crisis and reaffirm the radically unequal structure of a society engineered under apartheid and never undone.
5: He says until South Africa experiences meaningful and sustainable economic growth, which creates jobs for the masses of unemployed people, a basic income grant would be a critical necessity. Quinton Mdiala, Eyewitness News.
1: And lastly, UNICEF has found that in a single year, nearly 20 million children across 21 countries have experienced sexual exploitation or abuse through the internet. In its report released just before the weekend, the Children's Fund explained this amounts to one in every five minors. UNICEF found that these children were four times more likely to self-harm and have suicidal thoughts and behaviors. While the study did not include South Africa, six other African nations participated, finding that less than 1% of the digital technology-assisted abuse cases were reported to authorities. Your Gauteng temps today are peaking at around 18 degrees. Noluthando Ngeno, Eyewitness News.
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8: It's so important to know who you are first. 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You know? And for the longest time as Africans, we didn't. We were just like following other cultures, other trends. And, you know, so that's how I handle myself. If there's value, I will show up. So how do you make this sustainable, what you've done? How can people plug into your world and follow the moves that you've, you know, that you've taken? And I said to her, let's work on something then. On paper.
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10: And in your final sports bulletin for the morning, a good morning, I am Bali Hlophe. Now, two big Betway Premiership fixtures are on the cards today. Mamelodi Sundowns travel to Durban to take on Golden Arrows at 3 p.m. Then at 5:30, Kaizer Chiefs face Siwelele at the Dobsonville Stadium in Soweto. Sundowns will be looking to keep up the pace at the top of the table, while Chiefs will be looking to chase another positive result as they continue their unbeaten start to the league campaign. Still in football, it's a super Sunday in the Premier League with two mouth-watering fixtures on the menu. First up, Everton hosts Manchester United at 3 p.m. at Hill Dixinson Stadium, with both sides looking to make an early statement. Then at 5:30, it's a blockbuster at the Emirates as Arsenal take on Chelsea in the London Derby. Now two big games back-to-back with plenty at stakes in match week 3. And finally, in tennis, Coco Gauff has advanced to the fourth round of the U.S. Open after beating unseeded Christina Buxer in straight sets. The American prevailed 6-3, 6-4 at the Arthur Ashe Stadium, recovering from an early 3-1 deficit in the opening set to take control of the match. Now, Gauff will now face a tougher test as she continues her bid for another deep run at Flushing Meadows. And this is what she had to say.
7: Thing you can do is keep the same routines and try to prepare yourself the best way. But for me, it's like an unexplained feeling that some days you just step on the court and you feel like you're not going to lose. And I've had those experiences before, and every time I felt like that, I haven't lost. So it is a weird thing, and sometimes you just feel it from the warm-up. Sometimes you reach a point in the match where you just feel really good.
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Tolly Ray on 947 Spend My Time. Music from Empire of the Sun with Walking on a Dream and Jonas Brothers with Love Me to Heaven. In fact, I want to know what you're making today. I need inspiration. My siblings are at my house, but everybody leaving today. Sad, obviously. But also, you know, it's okay. But I don't know what to make for lunch for them. There's some leftover curry from Friday that's in the fridge. I made so much chicken curry, and they've literally just been taking a piece of chicken, warming it up, and just going through the weekend. But I need to obviously cook something today before they leave. What are you making in your kitchen? Maybe that'll give me some inspo. Because also the weather is a bit of meh. This is definitely not Sunday, salad Sunday. No, I love my good salad Sunday, but today is not a good salad Sunday. Today we're having a nice, warm from the inside out meal. What are you making in your kitchen? 0663818609. Here's some Imagine Dragons. Who are you cooking for, even? You know? Here's I'll Follow You. More music, also some Shakira coming up later.

0: Lie and some crazy white boy as well in there with What You Do To Me. I asked you, what's happening in your kitchen? What are you making? Who are you cooking for? And this is really all because I need some inspo.
1: Hey, 947, it's Randall here from Pietermaritzburg. Today, what's bouncing in the pots? We're having saucy ribs with a pasta salad. For dessert, we're also going to have marble pudding with custard. Homemade marble pudding.
2: Hey, Manse, this is Bongi. What I'm making for Sunday lunch is probably like a butter chicken curry and some rice with some spinach. Yeah.
3: Hi, Mansue. Sunday lunch for a single mom and a 9-year-old is Cocoa Pops and Rice Krispies. Woo! We don't do 7 colors. We don't have people coming.
0: Not in this weather. Come on, keep your voice notes coming.
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0: A child is invited to 3 parties on one day. Are you trying to attend all 3 parties?
7: We have tons of invitations for birthdays. We can't keep up. We have to cancel some of them.
8: Are you rushing from one to the other to the other?
9: No, 3 parties on one Saturday. That's the kind of child that ends up becoming an adult who goes to second location and suggests a third location.
10: I went to a party with my boy. The party was good. We went to the second one. The second one was boring. And then my boy now went to go back to the first one. Guys, these children, they are going to kill us. I promise you.
8: This Joel's not cool.
0: When you go back to the other one, what do you say to them when you walk in?
8: Imagine you walk in the third time. Hi, we're back.
0: Hello.

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0: Stephen and Tiffany was Jador 947. Stephen Sanchez ahead of that was Sweet Love. I asked you what's happening in your kitchen this morning. What are you cooking? And who are you cooking for?
1: Hey, Mantwe. I'm cooking Sunday lunch for my friends. I'm making rice, beef stew, some butternut, and a little bit of cold sonyana to spice it up. Yeah.
2: Good morning, good morning, good morning.
0: Morning.
2: I'm your best friend this morning, or you are rather my best friend this morning. And I've been up very early. I have made a mango curry with rice, and I'm going to have a salad with our normal coleslaw, and then I'm also having pumpkin. Guys, you enjoy your day. I am having a blast. And Mansi, oh God, girl, you make me laugh, eh?
0: Thank you so much. Coleslaw and butternut / pumpkin trending today in South African kitchens. Back to back coleslaw.
3: It's cold. So, you know.
0: Our favorite salad as a country.
3: The easiest to make.
0: Yep.
3: Actually.
0: Easiest to make. In a couple of minutes, news will be coming through as we wrap up the morning. I'm not sure if Matt Flax is doing the show today, but he's coming to you live from Monte Casino. But we'll find out.
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6: It's so important to know who you are first. Yeah. You know? And for the longest time as Africans, we didn't. We were just like following other cultures, other trends. And, you know, so that's how I handle myself. If there's value, I will show up. So how do you make this sustainable, what you've done? How can people plug into your world and follow the moves that you've, you know, that you've taken? And I said to her, let's work on something then. On paper.
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0: We'll be back again next week, Saturday, same time, same place, at 7 a.m. right here on 947 Mornings with Mantu. Dominique Majola as well as Anthony Teixeira will be back. They are definitely still tucked in bed today. But Nolu Tando, myself, and producers in Timba, as well as Mbali, we're here hanging out with you. Matt Flex is up next. If you're anywhere around the Four Ways area, pop into Monte Casino and check out our boy. Have yourself a great day, and thank you so much for a beautiful 947 Joburg day. Bye bye.
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7: It's around 12 degrees in Joburg. Good morning. I'm Nolu Tando Ngeno. President Cyril Ramaphosa is set to officiate the annual police commemoration today. The event at the Union Buildings honors police officers who lost their lives on the line of duty. Karinda Jagmohan reports.
8: Families and colleagues of police officers who died while on the front lines will gather at the SAPS memorial site today. 12 police officers who died between April last year and March this year will be honored. More recently, two anti-gang unit officers were killed while protecting civilians in Johannesburg's Reja Park last month. Meanwhile, police in the Western Cape have paid tribute to veteran Captain Zamani Mzaia. The 50-year-old was part of a tactical response deployment to investigate alleged political killings in Knysna. He was killed in a shootout with suspects 2 weeks ago. The presidency says the officers made the ultimate sacrifice in service to the people of South Africa. Karinda Jagmohan, Eyewitness News.
7: Gauteng police have welcomed the sentencing of a man convicted of murdering traffic warden Peter Eddy. Eddy was stabbed to death 2 years ago after conducting a routine search operation. One of the men he searched, Johannes Fourie, tracked Eddy to a tavern in Fortville where he carried out the attack. Police spokesperson Dimakazo Nevuwolwe.
9: This conviction sends a clear message that attacks on law enforcement officers and those who serve to protect our communities will not go unpunished.
7: And lastly, the United States says its military destroyed three Iranian oil tankers this weekend. This was reportedly in retaliation of the Iranian military, the Israeli Revolutionary Guard Corps, firing two ballistic missiles at U.S. Navy vessels. Last night, U.S. Central Command posted a video of it destroying one of the oil tankers, saying it will not hesitate to protect American forces and, if necessary, destroy Iran's limited and exposed oil fleet. Your Gauteng temps today peak at around 15 degrees. Nolu Tando Ngeno, Eyewitness News.
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0: not interrupt him at the end there. It is Butler G coming through in the background as well as Zoom. It is called Take Me Home on 947. And this is the voice of a man who is recovering from Joburg Day. Merely because I always get, I think what I'm going to start calling Joburg Day-alitis, where after every single Joburg Day, it sounds like I've been gargling gravel after singing to every single track throughout the day. It was an absolutely massive one all over again. And I guess if you missed it, you're just going to have to start counting down. 364 days to go to next year's one.
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0: coming out here on 947. It's called Baby Steps, and we took one look at the weather and said, yes, Olivia Dean, come through, because that is exactly what a grey and wet Sunday needs right now as we take things a little bit more chill. Now, I've got to say, I think a lot of people are going to be sounding like me right about now, because Joburg Day was absolutely massive. If you got favorite moments from it, please do send through what that is for you. If there is a moment that is absolutely snapshotted in your memory, because I know what mine is. We'll get to that up next. But certainly from what I'm seeing on the socials, there are a bunch of people who have been posting out little snippets of magic that have been found right the way throughout the grounds yesterday at Crocodile Creek Polo Club. So I'd love to see what your one specifically was. Now, the other thing that I'm looking for, you can drop me a message. We'll get into it up next. It's going to be weekend races. And how this works is I've got 30 seconds to get through as many things as possible. We've got to switch it up a little bit this week. It is not going to be what is coming through today. It is going to be the highlight of your weekend. So all you need to do is drop me a message, 066-381-8609. Let me know what the highlight of your weekend has been. And I'm going to pop that in. 30 seconds to get through as many as possible. Let's see who takes the win for today. For most special highlight, that number once again, 066-381-8609. And I'll get into that in the next 8 minutes. In between now and then, got a bit of black coffee, got Mojo, as well as Ami Fagu. They're going to be in the mix after these.
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0: for most people, tiredness is not a sleep problem. It's an energy production problem. And those are two completely different things. Wait 90 minutes after waking up before your first caffeinated coffee. Your adrenal system will thank you.
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It's Somber. It's called Potential on 947. And this takes us through to just a little before 11 o'clock. And I got to say, I was asking what your highlight for the weekend was. And this is very definitely mine. I had a bit of a guest appearance coming through yesterday while I was on stage. I got to do one of the transition mixes in between artists for 947 Joburg Day 2026. And on stage, I had Malume the Bear. Who I have to send a shout out to, who absolutely rocked it on stage. Highlight of my day. I had an absolute ball dancing with you, and it was so cool to see you come off our screens on TikTok and Instagram and join us on stage. So to the entire crew, you guys were absolutely amazing. But these are your highlights. This is what you said was your highlight for the day. I've got 30 seconds to get through as many as possible. If this is your first time, this is Weekend Races. This is what you have sent through on the WhatsApp line. This is what Joburg is highlighting for the week. And it's obviously been a good week. Linda says she saw Casper Nieves for the first time live ever yesterday, and he was unreal. Karina says the rugby was her highlight, and Bilo's saying that he sat all day in his camp chair at Joburg Day and got to see everything without moving. Then I've got a message coming through here from Bilo. My sister announced she is pregnant. Congratulations. Do we have two Mpilos today? Why is Mpilo so popular? Bilo, congratulations to your sister. Renee won a mountain biking race, and she's only 9 years old. And then taking the win for today. This one is going out to Cassidy. Cassidy is just 7 years old. She says that her and seven of her mates went out to Joburg Day yesterday. It is her first ever one, and says that they had the best time ever. So I hope that it was a fantastic day for anyone listening right now. I know there is a lot of sore voices, and all I have to say is thank you for coming out. From the rest of us at 947, because you made the day what it was.

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It's Shekinah. It's called Please Mister on 947. 20 minutes after 11 o'clock. And I've got to say, the way the gods were smiling upon us yesterday, I don't know who did a reverse rain dance or who the person is that we have to thank for our fortunes. But it landed up being a beautiful day for Joburg Day where it wasn't too hot. I mean, don't get me wrong. I landed up fetching a jacket at one point and I was very grateful for it. But there was no rain, which I think was absolutely fantastic considering it poured with rain on Friday and it poured with rain this morning across many parts of Joburg. And yet, yesterday, not a drop. Now, it was quite interesting because I was chatting to someone at the festival yesterday where I said to them, you know, isn't it so funny? You can't predict these things. It's not supposed to rain in Joburg in winter because technically, yes, we call it spring day on September the 1st, but it still feels like we're coming out of winter. And they said to me, no, well, it's very good news that we're getting this rain. So I said, yeah, no, the plants are dry. I said, no. If you get rain straight out of winter, it means that you're going to be rich by December. I said, is that so? Sure. So is this going to mean that the entire Joburg is going to be rich? They said, yes. Very good luck. If you have rain at the end of winter, immediately after winter, you're going to be rich by December. Now, I don't know if this was someone who grew up farming and therefore you're going to have crops by December or where this comes from. It apparently was just something that their grandmother used to say. And I'd love to find out if there is other sort of pearls of wisdom that's been handed down that makes no sense to you at all, but you've always lived by it. So for example, I had a thing where I was far too young to even consider driving. I must have been like 6 at the time. My grandfather always said, you never trust someone who drives with a hat. And it stuck. If there's ever anyone who's driving badly, I look to see if they're wearing a hat just to prove him right. 90% of the time, he's wrong. But that 10%, whoo, do I blame the hat? So if there is bizarre pearls of wisdom that were handed down that you never really understood, but you kind of held on to, let me know on the message line. We'll get into those up next. Some of the music you're going to be hearing. I've got Malk Amber. I've got some Jesse Clegg as well as JP Cooper in the mix. They're going to be playing back to back. I want to find out. The more weird, the better. The truly strange. This is what we're looking for. 066-3818609.

0: It's JB Cooper. It's called Summer of Love, and I think we all could do with a little bit of that. I tell you, there's something about this weather, chilled out tones. I once had someone say to me, this sort of music on a Sunday is dangerous because it's the sound, it's sort of tracks that'll make you call your ex. And now people are very scared of these sorts of songs. Now, I did say a little bit earlier that I got handed a weird piece of advice, a weird pearl of wisdom yesterday. I didn't even get the explanation as to why it is. They just stated it as fact, that it just everyone knew it, supposedly. So the lady said to me yesterday that it's a good thing we're getting so much rain. It means that we're going to be wealthy in December. Apparently, if you get rain immediately out of winter, it means that you're going to be very wealthy by December, which, I mean, considering that Johannesburg and Gauteng as a whole, which has been getting a lot of rain, is made up of a couple 10 million people, I guess we're all going to be doing very well, so congratulations. But this sort of led me to want to find out, because apparently this was something that her grandmother, I think, used to say. So I wanted to find the pearls of wisdom that were handed down to you from people that came before you that you just didn't really understand, but you listened to it anyway. I've got a message from Benet. She says, it's easier to ride a horse than to make it dance. My grandmother used to say it. I think it meant go with the flow, but she'd say it at the most random times, so I don't know what exactly it means, which is now going to be added to my vocabulary. I mean, at the end of the day, it is easier to ride a horse than to make it dance. So I guess it checks out.
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1: 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Let's

0: for most people, tiredness is not a sleep problem. It's an energy production problem. And those are two completely different things. Wait 90 minutes after waking up before your first caffeinated coffee. Your adrenal system will thank you.
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is Goldfish. It's called Love Everlasting, and I love how this falls into a genre of music that used to have random breakup voicemails and VNs midway through the song. There's a whole group of tracks. And then Fred again came onto the scene and went, all right, hold my beer. I'm going to turn that into my whole career. I asked a little bit earlier, what is the random things that your grandparents used to say as pearls of wisdom that you never really understood? And I got to tell you, there's some gems out here. I've got a message coming through here from Odisa. Says, my grandfather was such a pessimistic optimist, which in itself, I think is a beautiful way to describe someone. Says, my grandfather was such a pessimistic optimist. Anything bad could happen. And he'd say, well, it's better than a poke in the eye with a stick. And I got to say, my mom still to this day says the same thing. And I've never really understood it because I look and I go, there's not much that isn't better than a poke in the eye with a stick. I mean, as parts of your day go, I think that's quite a bad one. So if that's your benchmark, then you're setting it pretty damn low. I've got a message from Milo. Says, my grandma is too proper to say, oh my God, or holy cow. So instead she used to say, oh my cows, which I think is the most lovely saying ever. And I feel like it's the most grandmotherly thing to say in the world. So to not be offensive, from now on, I'm going to say, oh my cows. I think that is beautiful. There's another one here. This one comes here from Peter. Says, my grandmother always used to say, always clean your neck, because people tend to neglect it. And I agree. When last did you clean your neck? Actively, intentionally make sure that you had a clean neck. You're going to focus a lot more on it tonight, won't you? I feel like now that is the reason for these sayings, so that it just sort of nudges you in the right direction. On the way

0: We've got Dua Lipa, James Arthur, a bit of MK and Crystal. They all could.
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2: It's so important to know who you are first. Yeah. You know, and for the longest time as Africans, we didn't. We were just like following other cultures, other trends, and you know, so that's how I handle myself. If there's value, I will show up. So how do you make this sustainable? What you've done? How can people plug into your world and follow the moves that you've, you know, that you've taken? And I said to her, let's work on something then. On paper.
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It's 947, you're with Matt Flax, and this is Beaten Burgers. It's called Southern Suburbs on 947. Earlier we were talking about the absolutely insane things that people in your life used to say as, I suppose, advice, but let's face it, half the time you don't really know what to do with that information. So Anonymous, yes, Anonymous, not Anonymous, has sent through. My grandma used to say, if you had white hair, you got to be super rich. Let's face it, a lot of old people that you meet nowadays, they are super rich. You're probably not far off. Now, coming up next, something that's going to be happening this hour. It's actually a big month. It's Deaf Awareness Month that's going to be taking place. And I've seen such a cool project. One of the things that sometimes gets left behind when it comes to inclusivity is sometimes the celebrations that I think people are desperate to take part in. But if it's not always considered, it's not possible. And a group has come forward and said that they want to change that. So we're going to be talking about that a little bit later as we step forward into Deaf Awareness Month. For now, though, it's Ed Sheeran. It's called Shivers.

It's a group that needs absolutely no introduction. Liquid Deep. It's called Still on 947. Mad Flex with you all the way up until 2 p.m. And look, I got to say, I don't know why we seem surprised by weather here in Joburg, because it seems like if anything changes, it's all that we can talk about. If it's cold, we'll tell people how cold it is. If it's hot, we're going to tell people how. If it's wet, it goes without saying. And the good news is that things are going to start calming down a little bit throughout the week. But apparently, word on the street is that if we are having a wet section this early on in the season, that it is meaning that there's going to be another cold front that is going to be coming through for our last stitch of winter. So don't pack away those jackets just yet. That is, from what I understand, people with far more intelligence are saying that this is not the end of winter, and that there's most likely, just based on the timing that we currently have and because of El Nino, it always gets thrown around. It's funny, if it's super wet, it's El Nino. If it's super dry, they change the letters around, but it's still what always gets blamed. So I'm starting to think that it's just weather in general. Now, on the way, I've got a bit of Jethro Tull, Black Eyed Peas, as well as this one. It was a track that got made Song of the Year back when it was released. You can see exactly why. It took two artists that had absolutely no business collaborating together. And they put a group that previously had been within this sort of indie pop space and mashed it up with a super producer of note. And that's how we got Apologize. It is a song that previously was released without Timbaland. And it was good. It was good. But I feel like his in the background is just what the track needed. This is Apologize playing out here on 947.

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0: 947 has a show for every kind of a person.
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0: good. It's an old school song. Jethro Tay took his hand at this one. It's called Dreams on 947. Sorry, Jethro. As you were saying there, I didn't want to interrupt. It's called Dreams on 947. It's 34 minutes after 12 o'clock, and we've got a really cool project up next. I think when it comes to something like heritage and culture, it is something that only really gets passed on by continuation. It is from person to person. It's through stories. It's through being handed down from people. And I think there's such an important culture of telling stories through it. Now, the difficulty is, if you're going to say that culture is stories and being told, it needs to be told. And for that reason, there is a gap that up until now has not been said. And this gap that I'm talking about is within the deaf community, that sometimes cultural practices aren't always translated through sign language. Up until now. And I think this is such an important story. I think it's something, especially going into Deaf Awareness Month, that we do observe during September. I think it's something that is so important to talk about. And because of this, we're going to be chatting to Matlo Moloto, who is a sign language and deaf awareness specialist. We're going to be chatting to her up next. She's been involved in a project that's taken around 2.5 years to actually develop, and it is finally coming forward and being sort of exposed to the world. For this reason, I wanted to get the chance to chat to her. She's in studio, and we're going to be doing that up next. So stay tuned. That's going to be coming in the next 8 minutes or so in between now and then. Bruno Mars, Carl Deutsch, we've also got Anne-Marie in the mix. They're going to be playing up next.
1: It was so nice. We're doing it twice. Here's what happened on Anele and the Club.
2: What is the sound of the city?
3: I think it is a fish air pump machine.
2: A who?
3: A fish air pump air machine.
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3: Yeah, thank you.
2: It's very important to say tank, eh? Because now I thought you're just blowing air into fishes.
5: Yeah.
2: Okay.
4: Oh, okay.
2: Is it wrong?
3: It would be a flying fish.
2: Throats are open, Sia.

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0: for most people, tiredness is not a sleep problem. It's an energy production problem. And those are two completely different things. Wait 90 minutes after waking up before your first caffeinated coffee. Your adrenal system will thank you.
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0: It's Years and Years. Teaming up with Galantis, is called Sweet Talker on 947. And I think that's a beautiful way to actually introduce our next topic, because we are sweet talking through the language of sign language. It is our 12th official language here in South Africa. And I don't believe that it is given the necessary focus that I think it deserves, purely because saying that it's the 12th official and actually rolling that out in our communities is two very different things. Now, for that reason, we are going to be talking to Matlo Moloto. She is a sign language as well as a deaf awareness specialist. She is an interpreter herself, and she's been teaching me here in studio. I can now sign my name, which I suppose I'm going to need a lot more to get through. So I think we need a master class after this. First of all, thank you for joining me in studio. It's fantastic to have you here.
1: Thank you so much, Matt. I'm very appreciative of being here. And hi to all the listeners.
0: Now, one of the things that I have to say is I feel like this has been a big progression for us as South Africa to say that we have made it the 12th official language.
1: Yes.
0: But South African Sign Language, I think, needs more than just the title of official language, because it wasn't taught in school for me. It wasn't something that I think much media is actually including. And it's something that I think is not being distributed necessarily enough. I mean, am I right in saying these things?
1: You're very correct. You're very correct, Matt. It's sidelined, is what I'd say. You know, it's a language for deaf people. And because it's for deaf people, hearing people feel like, well, I've never met a deaf person, why should I learn the language? You know, and now that it's official, I think we all have to learn it. And something actually very interesting about sign language is that it doesn't matter whether you're black or you're white, you're Zulu, you're Xhosa. A sign for name is the same sign for Igama, Libizo, Yonam. It's the same sign. So anybody in South Africa can totally understand sign language.
0: That's a good way of putting it. It's sort of centralizing, where it unifies regardless of it. The translation is its own language.
1: Exactly.
0: So, I mean, you mentioned that people might turn around and say, well, I mean, I've never met someone who is deaf, but there are estimated over 4 million hard of hearing or deaf people within South Africa. And it just goes to show, 4 million is a massive number. Now, because of that, I think it's important, with us going into Deaf Awareness Month, with September being that,
1: correct,
0: that we start to paint more of a focus on it. And there's a project that has come through. I mean, it was Castle Light, Castle Mockstart started this, with focusing on your clan names.
1: Correct.
0: And the reason for this was, initially it was just clan names and celebrating heritage with Heritage Month, but it coincides with Deaf Awareness Month.
1: Right.
0: And the two of these go hand in hand.
1: Right.
0: So why is this so special? I mean, why is something like this so important, where heritage and deaf awareness should go hand in hand?
1: So South Africa, as we like to know it, and how we portray ourselves, we are a very inclusive country, right? We've got different languages, different cultures. And I don't think we've ever really embraced deaf culture and deaf people. So the fact that it's heritage and celebrating every other language, which are 11 languages, plus now the 12th, which is South African Sign Language, I think it's great, especially because there are people outside saying hi. Especially because
0: loads of sign language coming through the window because we don't have any microphones on that side.
1: Right, but especially because deaf people have their own culture, right? And when, say, I was deaf and I met you, Matt, for the first time today, I would have already given you a sign name, like, based on your features, right?
0: And I've seen this. So we were at Anela in the Club live, and because it was live and in person, they were able to, for the first time, have a deaf school join, because obviously, ooh, being radio, we are always very audio, but this was something in person. It could be something that was visual.
1: Yes.
0: So, for example, the sign that was given to Anele, which I laughed about, is basically gesturing a gap.
1: Because of her gap.
0: Yes.
1: Correct. Yes.
0: And I mean,
1: did you get a name?
0: Her name?
1: You. Did you get a sign?
0: I wasn't on stage. I didn't get a name. I would love to find out what mine was. I think mine would probably be quite similar to Anele, because we share similarities. You're saying nose?
1: Yes. There's something here in your nose.
0: Oh, I've got like a blemish.
1: Yes. So that then with M.
0: That is so funny.
1: So that would be yours.
0: I don't know. A part of me, like, you've got to be very secure because suddenly features that maybe you weren't sure of. I know Frankie was a nose. Basically, I think it was something where they pointed towards Frankie's nose.
1: Yep.
0: Each member of the team got their own version of it.
1: Yeah.
0: And I suppose it gives such a level of personality to the language.
1: Yes, exactly. So it gives it a personality and also identity. So they relate to you based on your first name basis. So they don't look at the surname, right? Whereas culturally, we always look at the surname, where you're from. If someone heard that I'm Matlo Moloto, they already know, okay, so you're from the north, you're from Limpopo, but where?
0: Moloto is actually giving your heritage that then trickles
1: exactly,
0: down and tells your story.
1: And exactly. So that's not done for them. So for them, first name basis tells their story.
0: Okay.
1: And that's it. So as a deaf person who is a Moloto, he doesn't know what Moloto would mean to them. So hence now the Sign Your Clan by Castle Mostart. And so that brings the hearing and the deaf together. So for them, then they have not double heritage, but heritage in terms of from my family. There's an inclusion.
0: Sure.
1: And because the deaf community sort of is established for a child who's deaf when they start school.
0: Okay.
1: Because that's the only time they then exposed to the deaf community. Because in the home, nobody really signs. They just do home gestures.
0: Very often they'll be the first
1: exactly.
0: within their community or within their family that
1: right.
0: is deaf.
1: Yes. So then they find their identity afterwards, not before. But culturally, for all of us, we find our identity from home. You know, you grow up with it. When you're 5, you already know who you sort of are.
0: When you're born, you're
1: already just becoming that Moloto person that you are. So Sign Your Clan then becomes, we can tell you your heritage, your roots, your identity, not just being deaf. You know, this is who you are as a person. So that's what it actually brings.
0: Well, I got to tell you, I was sad because I went and looked up being Flex. I went and thought, let me go find out my heritage. There's no Flex Stagazelo. If it's a term that you're not familiar with, we're going to be finding out what exactly that means up next. We're continuing the conversation with Matlo Moloto. She is, of course, a deaf awareness as well as sign language interpreter, specialist within this. And she's going to be walking us through how clan names have been turned into sign language and what exactly this means culturally. So stay tuned. That's going to be coming through in the next 10 minutes or so. In between now and then, Rolene, we've got fun as well as a bit of Lady Zamar. It's all up.
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3: It's so important to know who you are first. Yeah. You know? And for the longest time as Africans, we didn't. We were just like following other cultures, other trends. And, you know, so that's how I handle myself. If there's value, I will show up. So how do you make this sustainable, what you've done? How can people plug into your world and follow the moves that you've, you know, that you've taken? And I said to her, let's work on something then, on paper.
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0: It's Ladies Mar 947, taking us through to 15 minutes after 1 o'clock. And we are talking about Deaf Awareness Month. This is as we step into September. It's observed right the way throughout the month. And, of course, also Heritage Month, which I think is a lovely collaboration with the two. And for this reason, we've got Mlo Moloto, who has joined us in studio, as she breaks down how there's been about a 2.5-year journey to get to where we are right now of adding clan names into sign language. And initially when chatting to her, I said, how hard can this be? You break down, we have clan names already, you spell it out, and that then is what defines it. And you're saying that there's so much more to it than just a translation, which I find absolutely fascinating. Mm-hmm. So maybe for someone listening who doesn't understand what Instagazelo is,
1: right,
0: what would be the description of this? Because, I mean, a translation would be a clan name, right?
1: No, not exactly.
0: You see, this is why you can't just assume.
1: So you have a clan name that describes either a group of families, right, or just one family.
0: Okay, so your clan name would be the surname,
1: right,
0: basically.
1: So we take the surname, yes, Moloto, okay. Right? But the Molotos are called the Bakwena, so the crocodiles.
0: Okay.
1: So yeah, so that then the Bakwenas would be... then you'd have like a clan praise that talks about why or how the Molotos are the Bakwenas, and
0: so it's
1: what
0: like
1: that
0: subfamilies.
1: Yes, sort of. So let me see. There's also a Tswana surname, Masilu. They are also Bakwena, but they are Tswana.
0: Okay.
1: Right? So we'll have Bakwena the Molotos, Bakwena the Tswanas, the Masiles, Masilu, but their clan praises are completely different, even if their clan name would possibly be signed the same or said the same. They all Bakwena, right? But when it comes to sign languages, it's different.
0: So something that you said when chatting about this is that if you translate directly, mm-hmm. for example, one of the names you said as part of the sort of praise of it is that it focused quite heavily of the origin of a baboon and how
1: Correct.
0: It was linked to the family. And if you directly translate, it could be seen as that it's insulting or that it's mm-hmm. comparing to the animal, which it's not the intention mm-hmm. of it. And
1: Correct.
0: That's where translation has to be really subtle.
1: Yes. So the Siate, their clan name is baboon, actually.
0: Okay.
1: So if you say baboon in sign language, it's also a bit, but we can't be called baboons. What do you mean? Right, and then it says, if I remember correctly, tsweni e makopo, makopo ga ine iwa, go newa mmele, which is the baboon's forehead is protruding, and it's not your body that gets rained on, so it then stands as a protection, whatnot, a protection
0: the,
1: thing.
0: The forehead is protecting
1: yes,
0: you from
1: exactly.
0: the rain.
1: Exactly, but that's literal.
0: Yes.
1: In sign language, you can't necessarily say that.
0: Because
1: right, so
0: people are going to say, in the same way, if it translates to English, it's not going to
1: right,
0: have the same
1: exactly,
0: meaning.
1: Exactly, exactly. So you have to get the nuances there. What's the meaning of this? Why? What's the forehead? What does that mean? So in sign language, you'd have forehead protection.
0: Okay.
1: Which then for deaf people that understand, oh, so from the baboon's forehead, the protection becomes the thing, you know? So then the rain that rains on you, on your body, and not on your face, that's a protection from enemies, from the outside world, from external things. And then we have to sort of get a deaf person who is poetic, not a deaf person who's just a deaf person.
0: Because it's not a science, this. It's an art form rather than a science. It's poetry.
1: Correct. It's sacred. It's poetry. So that deaf person, before that also, we first have to get, because this is Setswana, we first have to get a African linguistic Tswana interpreter who can come and explain to us what this means.
0: Sure.
1: So they have to do their research also, understand what it means, the origins, what the family is about, what the clan is about, and then come back to us and tell us, okay, this is what's basically happening. This is what is going on. Here are the nuances. From there, we get our deaf person, artistic, right? Professional, poetic. They now have to, okay, so I stand as the middleman to interpret, okay, this is what this person means, blah, blah, blah. And then he will then take that and think about it and also do his research. So I have to explain to him the literal meaning and the figurative meaning. And then he's like, okay, fine. Then let me work on these signs. From then he works on the signs. He comes up then from that clan praise. So we sort of work backwards. We do the clan praise first. He understands the clan praise. Then we derive the clan name from the clan praise. Hence the baboon with the protruding baboon. No, forehead protection.
0: Okay. So for obviously this being radio, if you're listening right now,
1: yes.
0: it's everything is then mirrored. So for example, you'll then do a sort of sign over your forehead and then do a crossing sign for protection.
1: Right.
0: Okay.
1: Right. And then from there, do everything. Then we go to PANSALB. PANSALB is the Pan South African Language Board. So under the sign language division, they have to give approval. So we present to them, they look at it, they discuss and they go, is this right? Then from there, they, if they're happy, it's approved. Because remember, this thing does not actually exist. It's not
0: You're creating the dictionary, basically.
1: Exactly. We're creating a whole new dictionary. And once they approve, then we can go. So it's not as easy as, because someone was asking me actually on my status and they're like, okay, so this is my clan name, so tell me in sign language. I'm like, I still have to do the research first before we get there. So that's what Sign Your Clan is.
0: It's a beautiful movement, and I'm going to prove to you what exactly this means. I've got a message coming through from Selo who says, over here, my cousin was born deaf and the best way that she could describe it is that she felt like she was on an island. She didn't know how to integrate because there weren't the words to describe what she was going through a lot of the time. And as you say, if things like surnames are not necessarily given terms, it feels like you're not part of that lineage.
1: Correct.
0: And a program such as this and a project such as this, I think is so special. If people want to find out more information, if I'll be honest, even researching this interview, I felt like I didn't have the correct terminology. I felt like a lot of the time I didn't understand a lot of the stuff behind it. And I felt like I did need to educate myself. And it's through this that I'm trying to do that. If people do want to research more about this, where can they find? What are the sort of resources that people can look it up?
1: So they can go on the Castle Milkstout website, which is signyourclan.co.za. Right. You will see we have 7 clan names that we've already signed and approved by PANSALB, thank God. And then there's a electronic form type of thing. So you put all your information, you find out your clan name, you put it there, and your clan praise as well, because we need the clan praise to derive the clan name. And then
0: you'll reverse engineer, like you were saying.
1: And then, yeah, we'll have all of that. Then we must do the research, obviously.
0: Okay, well, excuse me while I go input flax into the database, because I see there's an English section too. I don't know if English people have clan praises, but I'll work on it.
1: Please.
0: Well, I've got to say, it has been absolutely fantastic to get a chance to speak to you, and hats off to what you and the team have done. It is no small feat for the amount of work that it sounds like has gone into this. And I think the best part about it is the sincerity that you've put into it to ensure that it is done properly and that this is something that we can build on as a resource for years to come. So thank you for the work that you've done.
1: Thank you so much. Thank you for having us. And I hope everyone enjoyed it.
0: If you are just tuning in now and you have no idea what we're talking about, Matlo Moloto, she's been part of a team that has been developing a database for clan names within South Africa and just as a whole that we can start as a repository for this sort of information. She is a sign language specialist and has been part of the team that has actually been putting this together. So as I say, it's cool to go check out. It really is something that I learned a lot about. So if you know nothing about this sort of stuff, you're the perfect candidate for it.
2: 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Previously on Mo Flavor.
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2: 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Yeah.

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0: Vici on 947. It's called Wake Me Up. And right about now, I've got to say, one of my favorite things to experience here at Monte Casino when broadcasting the show is having guests. We've just had our guest leave the studio, Matlao Moloto, who was joining me here in person. And the reason why I say one of my favorite things is because when broadcasting from Monte Casino, I mean, obviously, if you've ever come past our live studios here, you'd see it's we refer to it a bit as the fishbowl, because you very much are here during the people. I'm broadcasting and I've got a full 180 view of the entire Monte Casino in front of me with people coming past. And it's so funny to see guest faces because you never really know what is going to be going on at the window. I have had so many strange and interesting interactions of moments during the show where people come up and wave and do all sorts of things, some of which I can't repeat. But I think that is the energy of what Monte Casino is. It's fun. It is always a different experience. And I absolutely love broadcasting from here when I get the chance. And I've got to say, something that is just unreplicated by anyone anywhere else is just how there's always something going on here. So, for example, the rugby was being broadcast from here. There are date nights that are going down with their current special where they've got a date night for two, 650 Rand, and you get dinner. Not just that, you also get movie tickets, Bird Garden tickets, parking. All of this is going to cost you 650 Rand. It saves you a massive 800 Rand. And if you want to check that out, you can go through to the Tohosan Rewards Desk, where you can find all of the information, the T's and C's, everything like that. They have got world-class dining. They have got entertainment. They have got two theaters that take part here. And then, of course, things like the bowling alley and arcade and all of that. So it really is one of those where it's one stop for absolutely everything. There's always something different going on. So it's such a pleasure to be able to be broadcasting from here. And I truly do enjoy my time here because, as I say, I never really know what's going to greet me at the window when we broadcast from the 947 studios here at Monte Casino. Now, it is a beautiful sort of wet and rainy Sunday. And the reason why I say beautiful, wet and rainy is because this is what Sundays are for. It's your time. It's your ability to be able to wrap up in something warm and do absolutely nothing with your day. So I'm going to give you some music to do that. Adele, Prince KB. We've got Lisa, Doja Cat, as well as Connell Cruz. This all before Mama Heart joins me in studio. She looked incredible yesterday. Reason why I say this is because she sent me a picture where she said, I think I'm going to wear this. She had sort of like a leather jumpsuit example. I said, that's fantastic. But where are you even going to find something like that? She said, don't worry. I already own one. And that is the style icon of who Mama Hao is. She's going to be joining us from 2 p.m. So stay tuned.
1: One thing about the young ones,
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0: for most people, tiredness is not a sleep problem. 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
1: It's Elaine. It's called You're the One on 947. And this is where I'm going to be jumping on out. It's been an absolute pleasure. My name is Matt Flax. And I'm very grateful to say that I still have a voice. We survived Joburg Day with a voice. And there was no small feat because, boy, was I singing along at the top of my lungs. Now, speaking of events, with 947 being all about South African events and the music scene, I can let you know, Foy's Farmers Market, Modderfontein, is coming to life today. It is a Sunday special, Msaki in the Park. I'm seeing visuals from this. It looks gorgeous. Afternoon is lockdown. You got this. Award-winning artist Msaki is going to be taking the stage with a soulful, soul-stirring sound. It's live music, beautiful energy, and a performance you won't want to miss. So if you want to continue the festivities from yesterday, go through to that. 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I'll be back all over again next week. 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
3: 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So how do you make this sustainable? 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

It's Outkast kicking us off, taking us all the way back. Miss Jackson here on 947. This one came out all the way back in the early 2000s. Oh my goodness. And listen, there will be more throwbacks in the mix for you as we wind down your Sunday afternoon together. Ahead of that, also played you some Lockenville, Sun in My Pocket. And mad when they performed this song yesterday on the 947 Joburg stage, the 947 Joburg Day stage yesterday. Oh my goodness, the crowd went absolutely wild. What a day. Oh my goodness, what a day. It's just gone 23 minutes past two. Good afternoon. Happy, happy Sunday to you. Perhaps like yours truly, you are feeling critical but stable, and you are just recovering from all of the festivities yesterday. Listen, I am right there with you. We're going to get through it together and have a bit of a Sunday reset until 6 p.m. It's 947 Weekends with me, Mamuhao. Yesterday, the weather said no, and we said yes. And today's weather also is just saying no. So I'd love to know if you're saying yes today, or perhaps you are saying, you know what, I am not moving. I'm going to be under the covers with a warm cuppa, a blankie, and just relaxing. I'd love to know what you are up to. Hit me up on 066-3818-609. I'll have your social calendar in the next 10, and your uplifting anthem is also coming up. But first, let's kick things off with some Zara Larsson. We've got to get some sun somewhere, right? So in this song, she's singing about the midnight sun. Welcome to the show.

0: Love this one. Incredible vocals from Chapel Roan. It's The Subway here on 947. Also played you 4 in the morning by 4 a.m. It's 947 Weekends with me, Mamuha. I'd love to know what you are up to on this cold, rainy, grey Sunday afternoon. We're going to keep it nice and warm together with all your favorite tunes. Got a message in here from Leto who says, oh, Mamuha, I had such FOMO seeing you guys having all the fun without me yesterday. I will definitely be at 947 Joburg Day next year. I am stuck at work right now and am enjoying the music. Oh my goodness, if that is you as well, firstly, A, yes, definitely we'll see you next year for 947 Joburg Day. We are going to make sure. And if you're also working or just having to take care of some things before the new week begins, perhaps you are running some errands, taking care of those chores, I'll keep you company through it all. And of course, with the tunes, just to give you the boost that you need to get through it all. Keep the messages coming on 066-3818-609. If you are still looking for a way to wind up your Sunday, it is still, of course, F&B Art Joburg that is happening this weekend. It's Africa's longest running contemporary art fair, and that is running until 5 p.m. at the Sandton Convention Center. So just for a little bit of an art fix there, so they have some of the best of the continent's artists, art galleries, and it's all about celebrating our creative excellence here in Africa. And then, when last did you have a kota? Ooh, it has definitely been a while for me. We call it Spatlo, you know, from Pretoria. But today is the Soweto Kota Festival. It is the award-winning annual two-day festival celebrating what is a South African staple. And they have 50 different kota outlets there. You can check out the different flavors. They have some family fun for you to bring the kids along, some activities like face painting, jumping castles, some live entertainment. So really a super cool day, and also one to just feed that culinary itch, you know, that you have for a really good kota. That is happening until 8 p.m. at Elka Stadium, Gumede Street in Rockville. And then for a bit of a throwback theater style, there is an ode to Motown that's going down at the Mandela Theater at Joburg Theater. And that is, of course, taking you through all of, I mean, icons, the incredible icons, some of the most influential icons, the Jackson 5, Marvin Gaye, Stevie Wonder, Diana Ross and the Supremes, your Gladys Knight and the Pips. And it's all just a musical experience on stage at the Mandela Theatre. So you can check that out, book some tickets online. And that's at the Mandela Theatre at Joburg Theatre. So loads to choose from to wrap up your weekend in the best way. And I'll keep the playlist coming for you. Ava Max, Every Time I Cry in the mix, and some DJ Clark with Wolves is up next.
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0: for most people, tiredness is not a sleep problem. It's an energy production problem. And those are two completely different things. Wait 90 minutes after waking up before your first caffeinated coffee. Your adrenal system will thank you.
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It's Manana Aline, sorry, here on 947. It's 947 Weekends with me, Mamoha, with you until 6 p.m. playing you all your favorite tunes for your Sunday afternoon. And coming up, yes, we are still in recovery mode from a 947 Joburg day yesterday. Perhaps you have also just had a huge weekend. Oh my goodness. But we also need to get into the right headspace for the new week ahead, right? And this is where your uplifting anthem comes in. And it's your choice. Your turn to be the DJ and choose one song. That one song that just gives you the boost that you need, that gets you into a positive headspace. A song that just reminds you that everything's going to be okay. Maybe you had a bit of a rough week. Maybe it showed you flames. And you just need that one song that's just going to make you feel grounded and make you smile at the end of the day. What is that one song? 066-3818-609. I could be playing you your uplifting anthem in the next 10 minutes. Now, of course, yesterday was just an incredible day. Thank you so, so much for coming out. It's just always such an incredible experience, you know, sharing in a day and celebrating together as the 947 family. It's a big event on our social calendar, a huge event for the station as well. So, so much love to you for coming through. And we just want to say a very, very big thank you.

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5: 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You know? 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So how do you make this sustainable, what you've done? How can people plug into your world and follow the moves that you've you know, that you've taken? And I said to her, let's work on something then, on paper.
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It's the sounds of DJ Ken teaming up with the Arrows. Spin My World Around here on 947. That's taking us into your uplifting anthem. Your choice, as per usual, that one song that's going to give you a boost, bring you some light on this Sunday afternoon, get you into the right headspace. And you know what? I love what's happening lately where you are almost using this as an opportunity to just show some appreciation to those people in your life that just quite aptly said, make it easy. So today I got this message in from Komoto who says, hi, Mamohao. I have actually had a bit of a rough year with school, family stuff, friend stuff, and work. It has just been a lot, she says, and a lot in capital letters. But when I spend time with those closest to me, specifically my best friend and my cousin, they just remind me that I'm not alone. Please, please play my uplifting anthem, Easy by Jess Glynn. I just want to remind everyone to appreciate the people around them and not to take it for granted. And I think that's such a beautiful message from Homoto, especially not taking it for granted. You know, those people that do make life easier, that carry you through even those tough times, and that just remind you that, you know what, things will get better. So turn it up, your uplifting anthem, Jess Glynn saying, you make it easy.

Made for the Trolls movie. Can you believe this song is 10 years old? Oh my goodness. Justin Timberlake, Can't Stop the Feeling. Hope that one gave you a bit of a boost that you need for your Sunday afternoon. It's just gone 17 minutes past three. Good afternoon. Happy, happy Sunday to you. It's 947 Weekends with me, Mamu Ha. I'm taking you through until 6 p.m., playing you all your favorite tunes. Joe Jonas in the next 10 with his song Heart by Heart. And of course, I always keep the throwbacks coming for you on a Sunday. So how about some Nelly Furtado? Her song All Good Things Come to an End. That is waiting in the wings as well. We are going to be checking out some of your new releases coming up. I'd love to know what is on your watch list for the weekend on 066-381-8609, especially with the kind of weather that we're having. Perhaps you are just wanting to put your feet up, curl up with a good movie, a good series. I'd love to know what that is. In the meantime, here's Ava Marie. Let's keep my name out your mouth. Keep

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0: Skies Are Blue. It's Guiding Light here on 947. I also played you the sounds of Joe Jonas. That was Heart by Heart. Receiving a lot of love on the WhatsApp line. I'm so glad you enjoyed that one. And listen, there's loads more where that came from. If you're a fan of Alex Warren, hold on tightly. His song Fever Dream is waiting in the wings for you. We're hanging out together until 6 p.m. Candace says that this weekend we are catching up on The Gentlemen Season 2. I think it came out on Thursday, currently streaming on Netflix. I did enjoy season one, and now there was recently talk about Meghan Markle joining new season. Now that she and Prince Harry, their family, they're moving back to the UK. It was a whole story, and now it was cancelled. So, not sure exactly what is happening with that, but I'm sure this season of The Gentlemen, this new season, is definitely one to watch. But if you're wanting to head to the cinemas, we do have some new releases, and this one is Fall 2, Dead Point. You'll remember Fall from last year, so this is the sequel. It comes from the creators of Obsession. Now, Obsession has just been the talk of the town, a hit horror movie for this year. So this is a thrilling sequel to Fall, and it's all about these best friends, Becky and Shiloh. They find themselves stuck at the top of a 2,000-foot TV tower after a high-rise climb gone wrong. And now they are back, and they are trying to attempt the infamous plank walk of Mount Kwan in Thailand. You know those experiences where you think to yourself, yeah, if my parents were to see me now, they would say, where were you going? What are you doing? Are you going to give them a heart attack? This is exactly what is happening in this movie. Here's a bit of what the trailer sounds like.
1: Do you know what you're asking? You're asking for someone to take you on the most dangerous trail in Thailand. If it rains, the planks will be too slippery to turn back. And that high up, even your fear has nowhere to go.
2: You have to do something that makes you feel alive.
0: Listen, I'm all about doing things that make you feel alive and being adventurous and trying new things, but even just watching this trailer, whew, I am stressed. I am so, so stressed. Where is the limit? Oh my goodness, these two definitely do not have one. It's Fall 2 Dead Point. It's currently in cinemas nationwide. Go and check it out. 066-381-8609. Keep the messages coming on the WhatsApp line. Alex Warren, Fever Dream, is up next.
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0: Tone.
1: Craig Lucas, all part of your Sunday playlist here on 947. That one's called Antisociable. You're hanging out with me, Mamo Hao. More on the way for you, the sounds of Ed Sheeran with Shape of You. And of course, my absolute favorite, Loiso, his song Higher, is coming up as well. Before we jump straight back into the tunes, let's check out your 947 gig guide. You know, we always bring you a closer look as to what's hot and happening on the scene. 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And today, it's Fourways Farmers Market in Modderfontein comes alive with Msaki in the Park. You can get ready for an unforgettable afternoon. Of course, she's an award-winning, incredible artist, and she's taking to the stage with her soulful, soul-stirring sound. So it is some live music, some beautiful energy, and a performance you won't want to miss. So the weather might be cold and dreary, but this one is definitely going to warm up your soul for sure. Msaki in the Park at Fourways Farmers Market in Modderfontein, happening as we speak. 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Maybe you are hosting a really cool event in the city. 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

0: 19 years old. I always just can't believe it. I remember, you know, still being in school with my friends and we were busy dancing to this song, not really realizing what we were singing. Hey, love is wicked. And then you grow up and you realize, yeah, hey, Brick and Lace, they had a point. They definitely had a point. Oh my goodness. But this is, of course, one of those songs that was huge in the early 2000s, and it can be considered a one-hit wonder. You know, that's one of the things that it's one of the songs that are in the category of the one-hit wonders of that time. But interestingly, Olivia Dean, she actually recently did an interview where she was speaking about her thoughts about one-hit wonders and how she thinks, you know what, it's actually not an insult, but can be a good thing. Take a listen.
1: I don't really agree with the idea of like the one hit wonder being an insult. Not talking specifically about myself. I just mean in general. Like, I feel like people are like, oh my god, she's a one hit wonder. It's like, yeah, because it's a fabulous song and it's become a wonder because everybody's enjoyed it so much. Like, I don't really think that's an insult. I think that's like slay.
0: Yep, she thinks it's like slay. Yeah, because you brought out a song and everybody absolutely loved it and it stayed with us. I mean, even this song, we're still jamming to it in 2026. Of course, Brick and Lace, they there was you know, conversation about them having creative differences, a bit of sibling rivalry, you know, because they are sisters. They wanted to pursue solo careers, so they did separate for some time. But if you are wanting to discover more Brick and Lace, they have actually released new music, just like this one. Take a listen.

It's called Proof by Brick and Lace. Check it out. One hit wonders no more. It's 947 Weekends with me, Mamu Hao. Coming up, Henry Moody with Good Old Days. And we'll kick things off with the sounds of Demi Lovato, Tell Me You Love Me. Keep the messages coming on 066-3818-609. We're hanging out together until 6 p.m. Happy Sunday.

0: Neo, it's Sexy Love here on 947. It's 947 Weekends with me, Mamu. How happy Sunday if you've just tuned in. We're hanging out together until 6 p.m. Got Bongi on the WhatsApp line saying thank you so much for playing that Neo song. She's enjoying the music. And she's saying we are keeping it basic today, or going back to basics, that is. She says, hi, Mamu. How we are keeping it back to basics today as we are trying to spend our Sunday without screens, just like we did growing up. So today it is just the radio, the newspaper, and preparing our clothes for the week ahead. And I absolutely love that, man. That takes me back to my Sundays growing up as well. And I don't know, you know, the way the time passes, it seems like we are losing recipes, you know? You don't really even hear about, you know, the seven-color Sunday lunch anymore, or just, you know, doing those things that you used to do on a Sunday. I'd love to know what your Sundays were like when you were growing up, and do you still do those things? I can tell you, I used to have to prep my uniform, make sure it is ironed and ready and clean, and, you know, everything was set and ready on a Sunday. Ask me if I do that as an adult at my big age today. Absolutely not. 0663818609. What was a Sunday when you were growing up? Does it still look the same? What has changed? Do you think we're losing those recipes? I've got some Maroon 5 and Megan Thee Stallion on the way for you. But first, some Jimmy Nevis, Kyan Cruz, and Hannah with Levels up next.
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0: tune. This one's called Pretty Slowly here on 947. Also played you Maroon 5 and Megan Thee Stallion, Beautiful Mistakes. It's your Sunday playlist with me, Mamuha, all the way until 6 p.m. I still have the sounds of Majozi in the mix for you, and we're going to throw it back with Natasha Bedingfield as well. So make sure not to miss that one coming up next. But we were chatting about those little Sunday traditions that you have just completely abandoned as an adult. Maybe it is, you know, completely different the way that you spent a Sunday when you were growing up. Got a message in from Mpumi earlier, who said they are going back to basics today. No screens for them, for the kids. They are just, you know, doing the radio and playing some crossword puzzles and just relaxing. And it also just took me back to mine. I mean, it was all about, obviously, first to church in the mornings, the Sunday newspapers, and I used to do the comics and the crosswords. And I would always definitely have to make sure my uniform is ironed and ready and all my school stuff is ready for the week ahead. And as an adult, I'm not sure how good I have been at doing that every single week. This one in from Joseph, he says, I was always forced to go to church. That's how my Sundays used to be. Now they've changed because I don't go anymore. It's my choice now. And he says, don't get me wrong, I have a lot of respect for that concept and everyone who loves taking part, but I've always been shy and I still am, and I don't feel comfortable around a lot of people, especially singing in front of a lot of people has always been a problem for me. You know what, Joseph? Maybe it's just about finding the right one, you know, the right space for you where you can feel comfortable and make it your Sunday tradition. Sometimes it's just about finding new ways of being and new ways of doing things, right? I got another message in from Dee, who says, hi, Mamuha. I cannot imagine having to make a 7-color Sunday lunch like my mom used to growing up. Whew, me too. I am still amazed. At my big age, I am amazed that my mother did that every single week. And when I'm saying 7 colors, I mean 7 colors. Oh my goodness. I don't know how they did it. But you know what? It does seem that we are losing some of these recipes and Sunday recipes, eh? And perhaps we got to think about it, about going back to basics. Because, you know, some of those things, they really did work and really did help us have a good Sunday reset. Keep the messages coming on 066-3818-6 09. Natasha Bedingfield is up next.
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0: for most people, tiredness is not a sleep problem. It's an energy production problem. And those are two completely different things. Wait 90 minutes after waking up before your first caffeinated coffee. Your adrenal system will thank you.
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You, Natasha Bedingfield, with these words. All the throwbacks in the mix, all your favorites for your Sunday afternoon until 6 p.m. It's 947 Weekends with me, Mamu Hao. We were chatting about going back to basics, you know, those traditions and recipes that we have just lost from how we used to spend Sundays growing up and now in adulthood, you know, things like the Sunday newspapers or having family time, going to church, doing your ironing for your uniforms and polishing your shoes and all of these things. I got a message in from D who says, "Hi, Mamuha. We have unintentionally gone back to basics today because as a family, we are recovering from 947 Joburg Day yesterday. It owes us nothing." I absolutely love this message. Oh my goodness. Hey, we are all recovering today. Even earlier I was chatting to Matt Flex and he was saying, you know, because every year both of us always just lose our voices at 947 Joburg Day. So it was like, you know what, this year we had to make sure that at least for our Sunday shows we were ready, we could spend some proper time with you and actually speak for our Sunday afternoons. But what an incredible day it was. If you're also recovering, I'm right there with you all the way till 6 p.m. And I mean, all of the performances, it really shows you the power of music and of community and just having you, you know, as part of our 947 family and what it creates. It was just so, so special. I mean, the Soweto Gospel Choir was amazing. Murder Set, Kabza De Small. No one was sitting down during Kabza De Small sets. Everyone was on their feet. Mikasa, just brilliant as usual. DJ Zintler saying, "Hey, besties," and also just bringing the vibe. Will Lindley as well. He was just incredible. I mean, what a day it was. So we are recovering today and we will, of course, be together again next year for 947 Joburg Day. What a day it was. I still have the sounds of Liquid Deep coming up for you with Rise Again and some Zane as well here on 947. Stay close.

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6: 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So how do you make this sustainable, what you've done? 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And I said to her, let's work on something then, on paper.
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Vocals from Zane on this one. It's called Sideways here on 947. That's taking us into our final hour together, which means we're only going to keep the good stuff coming. Yes, your favorite songs for your Sunday afternoon until 6 p.m. Good luck, Saved by the Summer. And I've got The Weeknd with Drive waiting in the wings for you. It's 947 Weekends with me, Mamuha, with you until 6 p.m. Happy Sunday.

He has just been bringing us some incredible music. Harry Styles, this one's called Golden here on 947. Also played you Good Luck, Saved by the Summer. That's kicking off our final hour together. All your favorite tunes with me, Mamuha, until 6 p.m. And I do have some Noah Kahan coming up for you. His song Doors, that has been much requested on the WhatsApp line. So that is coming up in the next 10, as well as a throwback from B&J with Crazy in Love. I did get a message in here from Candace, who says, hello to everybody listening. Just want to send some love, even though the weather is quite miserable today. I just want to tell everyone to have a beautiful Sunday and week ahead. Sending so much love to everybody in Josie. And she's put all of the heart emojis there. Such a cute message from Candace to you. Absolutely beautiful. Keep them coming on 066-3818-609. Indeed, we might be having some gray weather, but we're going to brighten it up with some good music. Like this one by David Derman. It's called I Know You.

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Crazy in Love. It's Beyonce and Jay-Z here on 947. And of course, just this Friday, it was Happy Birthday, Beyonce. Yes, she celebrated her 45th birthday. And she marked the milestone with the release of the 20th anniversary edition of her album, B-Day. So it is a 31-track reissue of her album. She has remastered versions of all of our favorites, you know, from back then. Deja Vu, Check on It. She's also recorded some new versions of her songs like Irreplaceable and Listen in Spanish. One actually even features vocals from Selena Quintanilla, and it's just absolutely beautiful. Please do take a listen to it. She's also done a new version of her song Get Me Bodied with Maluma. Pharrell's on this new album as well, Shakira. So it really is just a new body of work that she's brought us to celebrate 20 years of her album B-Day. So two new tracks also added to the album. Can I Watch You? That's the one with Pharrell. She's got My First Time as well. That was actually recorded for her debut solo album, Dangerously in Love. We've never heard it before, and now she's brought it to us in this album. And it also includes, of course, this song that she released earlier this year in July, Morning Dew.

So, if you are needing a Beyonce fix, that old school R&B sound that she brought us, and just reliving, I mean, what was a huge and iconic album when it first came out, B-Day, the deluxe new edition, the 20th anniversary edition is available. Take a listen. 066-381-8609. Keep the messages coming on the WhatsApp line. I'm playing you all your favorite tunes as we wind down your Sunday together. Up next, some Teddy Swims with Mr. Know-It-All. It's 947 Weekends with Mamuhao.

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1: Jason Derulo, Michael Bublé giving you a spicy margarita for your Sunday. It is 947 Weekends with me, Mamuha, with you until 6 p.m. It's almost time for us to wrap up our time together, but not before I play you some Kygo and One Republic and a throwback by, just an absolute icon, Aaliyah. All right, we're going to take it back to her song from the year 2000. It's called Try Again. Turn it up. Venom.

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Pedaling to the flow, the energy on my trail, my energy unavailable. 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Ain't wanna fly on my drive to the top. I've been out of shape, taking out the box, I'm an astronaut. I blasted off the planet, rock that caused catastrophe, and it matters more because I had it. Now I had, I thought about wreaking havoc on an opposition. Kinda shocking, they want a static with precision. I'm automatic, quarterback, I ain't talking second, pack it up, I don't panic. Batter up, who the baddest, it don't matter, cause we is just.

0: Imagine Dragons, it's Enemy here on 947, wrapping up the show for us today. Thank you so much for spending your Sunday afternoon with me. We'll do it again next weekend between 2 and 6 p.m. for another edition of 947 Weekends with me, Mamu Hao. And you know, I always leave you with the sampatkos for the week ahead. Today, from our very own Trevor Noah. He was on the Diary of a CEO podcast talking about how nobody achieves anything alone. Take a listen.
1: Nobody has done the things they've done alone. You know, like everyone, I've seen people tell these stories of climbing Mount Everest and my ascent and my, yo, all those Sherpas that went with you. Let's talk about them. No one's climbing Everest alone. No one's discovering, you know, the South Pole alone. No, you weren't. In fact, the person who was just like first navigated the South Pole was led there by somebody. You know what I mean? All these stories that we tell. Self-made. Oh, I love that phrase. It's my favorite. Self-made billionaire. Oh, really? Oh, it's an interesting choice of words. So you just did this all by yourself. Huh? You made the thing by yourself with your hands. You made many more of them by yourself. You drove the trucks. You thought of all the ideas. You put it in the stores. You gave it to the people. You took the money. You invested it. You grew it all by yourself. All by yourself. All the ideas were from your head, all by yourself, and then you got there. All come on, there's no such thing, and I don't think it diminishes your achievements. I just think it's important because it helps people understand that they need other people to get to where they're trying to get to, and maybe sometimes the reason you're not experiencing that is because you're trying to do it alone. I hear people all the time go like, "I'm gonna put my head down and I'm gonna crush it." Okay, alone, good luck.
0: Yep. As he says, we do need each other. So I hope you take that with you into your new week ahead. Have a fantastic one. Stay safe, and I'm sending you a whole lot of love. Big shout out to producer Kupedi for holding it down at our studios in Sandton. And we will catch you next week. From me, Mamu Hao, have yourself a beautiful week and keep making good things happen. Cheers.

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6: 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So how do you make this sustainable, what you've done? How can people plug into your world and follow the moves that you've, you know, that you've taken? And I said to her, let's work on something then, on paper.
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3: It's so important to know who you are first. Yeah. You know? And for the longest time as Africans, we didn't. We were just like following other cultures, other trends. And, you know, so that's how I handle myself. If there's value, I will show up. So how do you make this sustainable, what you've done? How can people plug into your world and follow the moves that you've, you know, that you've taken? And I said to her, let's work on something then. On paper.
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3: Let's chat a little bit about names, where our parents decide to give us names and we're just like, why would you do that to me? So the other day, I stepped into an Uber and this man's name was Make Love. His name was Make Love. Now, it reminded me of the time that my friend had also gone into an Uber and her Uber's name was Handsome. And she was so upset because she was like, now I'm forced to step into your car and say, hello, Handsome.
0: Oh.
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0: 947.
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0: 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Shoot it in.
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0: You're on 947.

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2: 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On 947. 9 to 12. 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I got the music. 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
4: 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You know? And for the longest time as Africans, we didn't. We were just like following other cultures, other trends. 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If there's value, I will show up. So how do you make this sustainable, what you've done? How can people plug into your world and follow the moves that you've, you know, that you've taken? And I said to her, let's work on something then. 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
0: It's spotted on 947 with Mo Flavor. Forget the maps and GPS. This is all about wit, instinct, and a bit of luck.
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0: It's you versus the clues. 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Think you've got what it takes?
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1: Let's go.
0: Turn it up. Tune it in.
1: Yeah.
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2: Let's chat a little bit about names, where our parents decide to give us names and we're just like, why would you do that to me? So the other day, I stepped into an Uber and this man's name was Make Love. His name was Make Love. Now, it reminded me of the time that my friend had also gone into an Uber and her Uber's name was Handsome. And she was so upset because she was like, now I'm forced to step into your car and say, hello, Handsome.
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3: It's so important to know who you are first. 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You know? And for the longest time as Africans, we didn't. We were just like following other cultures, other trends. And, you know, so that's how I handle myself. If there's value, I will show up. So how do you make this sustainable, what you've done? How can people plug into your world and follow the moves that you've, you know, that you've taken? And I said to her, let's work on something then. On paper.
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I wish we never had that night.

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